Father, in the mighty name of Jesus, I come before you today with a hungry heart, Lord. I don't want to be cold. I don't want to be lukewarm. I want to burn with passion for you. Your word says in Romans 12, verse 11, never be lacking in zeal, but keep your spiritual fervor serving the Lord. Lord, set me on fire again. Holy Spirit,

Christ. 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Burn away sin, fear, laziness, and compromise. Your word says in Hebrews 12, verse 29,

righteousness, as you promised in Matthew 5, verse 6. Blessed are those who hunger and thirst for righteousness, for they shall be filled. Lord, set me on fire for souls. Give me a heart that burns for the lost, for the broken, and for those who do not know you, as Jeremiah said in Jeremiah 20, verse 9.

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Let my praise be alive. Let my worship be pure. Let my heart be surrendered fully to you.

altar continuously. It must not go out. Lord, I declare that from this day, I will not be lukewarm.